0: I like the way that you pound my chest. 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

0: All right, let's get into Monday's Curio Breakfast Show with a little bit of entertainment news of sorts. If I was really rich and really famous, a cool thing to do would be to buy fans really cool presents.
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0: 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Good morning, it's the Curio Breakfast Show. 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
1: I like what you did there, a little pun.
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0: So cliche.
1: A cliche in the radio.
0: Cliche, cheesy radio guy. Coming up, newsman Jim at 7:30 are headlines. I know he's busting to do some news. He's standing outside there. He absolutely lives for it. Also, I know in the sport he's going to be talking about Mayo.
1: Yes, I would have imagined so.
0: It was big news yesterday for GAA fans. It was their first All-Ireland in 75 years. Amy, have you heard of the Curse of 51?
1: No, I haven't. Is this why you've got the scary music on?
0: It was finally broken yesterday.
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0: I'll tell you about that shortly.
1: Good morning. The West Link is slow. That's approaching York Street, also the M2. There's heavy traffic there coming off at Nelson Street. Apart from that, traffic seems to be moving well. If you do spot anything, you can let us know about it. 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

0: Sean Grennan, all these nights on the Curio Breakfast Show. It's 20 past 8. It's Monday morning. Sun is shining. Hopefully we are. I can see a glimpse of hope coming through our windows.
1: I know we did see a wee bit of rain, of course, over the weekend, which was the first time I'd seen that in a while.
0: It did nothing but rain all weekend in Donegal. It is the wettest county on the island of Ireland. It was really nice on Friday, actually, yeah. I tell a lie. We were on Fintra Beach on Friday, and if you know Fintra Beach, I think it's one of the nicest beaches on earth.
1: I don't actually think I've been. I'll have to go sometime.
0: I was flying a kite.
1: Oh, I saw your kite.
0: I stole Jonah's kite. He didn't get a look in. It was great fun.
1: Did you see, I think Jay DM'd you about the kite.
0: He was trying to get me to buy stunt kites.
1: Yeah, because, you know, Jay and Connor have this thing in common that they both like gadgets and they like to have cool things, and Jay messaged Connor like, you know, that's a cool kite, but you need to have this kite.
0: He
1: does have a different kite, and, you know, Jay obviously doesn't have kids, so I've seen him flying the kite before.
0: Yeah. I had stole Jonah's little Spider-Man kite, but I was looking at those stunt kites with the two handles and everything that Jay was sending me, so I'll give it a look. But yeah, it was nice on Friday, and then it just absolutely rained sideways for Saturday and Sunday, as it always does in Donegal.
1: What did you do in the rain?
0: I'll tell you about it later. It was depressing, actually. Oh, it was absolutely depressing what we did.
1: Actually, funny, I was watching an episode of Father Ted last night, and they go to a caravan and it rains the whole time. And
0: maybe we weren't in a caravan. No. We were in a house. But yeah. Have you ever heard of the Donegal water bus?
1: I haven't.
0: Okay, I'll tell you about that shortly. Right. It was...
1: Oh dear, it doesn't sound like that.
0: I had big expectations for this thing now. Anyway, hi to Sean, who says, I'm known as the IT guy. In work, I'm tech support. You talk about going the extra mile. I work in marketing, but I, for some reason, am the tech guy. I get that still. I worked in phone shops for many years before I did this, and I haven't been there in 6 or 7 years, and still to this day, anybody that's got a phone-related issue that knows me contacts me about this phone's doing this thing and SIM swaps and O2 overcharged me and all these sort of things.
1: You know the answer, though.
0: I haven't been in a phone shop in 7 years.
1: I know, but you still will know the answer, so you're still my go-to.
0: I will be the phone guy, I think, forever.
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0: First one of the week, we've got some fantastic passes to give away in the next 10-15 minutes on Child's Play.
1: The West Link is slow, that's approaching York Street. The M1 approaching Junction 1 at Broadway. And the M2 is slow, that's coming off at Nelson Street. If you spot anything else this morning, you can let us know when it's safe to do so. 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

0: Connor, I'm going to put you on the spot and you can do our clue for us.
1: I'm on the spot. I'm just pulling something out of the news. Whether you are a fan of the sport or not, you maybe came across on the news or on your socials last night. The All-Ireland Final was on in Dublin in Croke Park, and a county won it for the first time in 75 years. Earlier on the show, Amy and I were talking about the supposed curse.
0: Yes, that's right.
1: That was broken yesterday. Who won the All-Ireland Football Final yesterday?
0: If you think you know the answer, all you have to do is give us a call in the studio on 028 90 236 967.
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0: Good morning. The West Link is slow. That's approaching York Street. The M1 approaching Junction 1 of Broadway. And the M2, that's leaving there at Nelson Street. If you do spot anything else this morning, you can let us know about it. 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
11: From the Q Radio newsroom at 9 o'clock, I'm Jim McLean, and these are your top stories this morning. A man and a woman charged in connection with the discovery of a bomb in a car near the border at Carrickmacross will be back in court later. The vehicle was heading to Northern Ireland, and Gardaí believed the device was to be used by the new IRA. Michael McMillan reports.
12: The driver of the vehicle, 25-year-old law student Isabella Perry Sullivan from Clane, County Kildare, claimed she didn't know she was carrying a bomb, and in court on Friday, her lawyer said she was asked to bring a bag to Northern Ireland but didn't know what was in it. A judge has already indicated she'll get bail under strict conditions. The story appears to begin in Dublin, where museum worker Simon O'Donovan, who's 44, has been charged with having explosives at an address in the south of the city. He was remanded in custody to appear again today.
2: Police are investigating a suspected arson attack in Newton Ards. A bus was set alight overnight on Victoria Avenue. Unmasked men were seen a short distance away smashing windows at a property in Weaver's Grange. In other news, a man's due in court charged in connection with a crash near Oma at the weekend that left two people in hospital, including an 8-year-old girl. The collision, which involved a van and quad bike on the Edergale Road, happened on Saturday evening. In France, President Macron will hold a crisis meeting with his ministers later as wildfires rage across the country. Officials are considering evacuating Bordeaux, with the flames just miles from the city. Fires are also burning out of control in Spain, mainly around Madrid and Valencia. And German police say the suspect, who'd been on the run since Saturday's terror attack in Berlin, has been shot and killed. One woman died and dozens were injured when the 21-year-old drove a car into crowds at a Pride event. That's your headline news just after 9 o'clock. Sonia has more local stories next.
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13: A record-breaking O'Neill's Foil Cup has been described as the best ever. More than 1,000 teams and 20,000 players made the event the biggest in its 34-year history. 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
2: Mayo fans are still celebrating the county's famous win in the final of the All-Ireland Senior Football Championship. They lifted the Sam Maguire for the first time in 75 years yesterday with their three-point victory over Kerry. It finished 120-117 in a tense showpiece at Croke Park. And in darts, Luke Littler says he can still get so much better after retaining his world match play title. The 19-year-old beat Gerwyn Price last night in Blackpool. World number one believes there's still more to come.
14: Through the matches, I was up to 120 average at one point. Didn't stick at it, but maybe in a few years' time I will stick at it and obviously go up to 120 average when the match is finished. But yeah, at the minute I'm playing some of the best stuff and I've just got to keep it there.
2: That's your news and sport. Just after 9 o'clock, I'm Jim McLean. I'll have more at the top of the hour.
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0: Thank you, Newsman Jim. Good morning. Cloudy today. Patchy light rain in parts. Highs of around 21 degrees.
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0: Beyonce, Irreplaceable on the Curio Breakfast Show. Good morning, 9:22. Connor and Amy with you.
1: Connor, you were in Donegal over the weekend.
0: I was.
2: The lights of London.
0: There he is, Daniel O'Donnell.
2: Are far behind.
1: Did you bump into Daniel?
0: No, I may as well have. Things I love about Donegal, the scenery.
1: Gorgeous, absolutely beautiful place, yes.
0: The landscapes, the beaches, mm-hmm. the cliffs, mm-hmm. stunning. Also, quality of the roads.
1: Right?
0: Oh, my
1: oh are they good?
0: Amy, I don't know what it is about the roads across the border. They're so much better. See, the second you cross the border once again, our roads just seem to fall away. I don't know what
1: That's
0: way they make them.
1: Such a you thing to
0: I
1: point out.
0: I don't know what way they're made down there and across there, but they're just so much better.
1: Dad mode. They're
0: getting on. And the people, the Donegal people are class.
1: Were they nice and friendly and welcoming?
0: They're class. They're absolutely class.
1: Good.
0: Things I don't love about Donegal.
1: Okay.
0: The weather.
1: It's
0: false hope.
1: I'm sure it might have been nice the week before. You just went on a bad weekend.
0: The weather's false hope. It's splitting the trees, hot and then grey and raining 5 seconds later. I know the weather changes here quite a lot too.
1: It does.
0: It seems to be once you go over onto the west coast of Ireland, it's very, very interchangeable very quickly. And Daniel O'Donnell. No hate on Daniel.
1: Okay.
0: It's just... he's everywhere.
1: Is he? Where is he?
0: It's like Fungi the dolphin. When you go to Dingle.
1: Yeah.
0: You know, it's like Finn McCool when you go to Portrush. You know, like, get something else, lads.
1: Fuck. Why, where was he?
0: Right, we're on the Donegal water bus.
1: Right, what is this?
0: So, we woke up on Saturday and it was raining sideways.
1: I'm like, what were you going to do, I suppose?
0: So we need to do something with these children because they're starting to climb the walls. So I booked the water bus because I knew there's an inside to it and you can sit inside.
1: Okay.
0: And it's a lovely tour of Donegal Bay.
1: That
0: and I thought,
1: really
0: well,
1: nice.
0: We'll see lots of things. Maybe we'll see
1: dolphins
0: some of the,
1: or who knows?
0: The water life, right? On the boat for 5 minutes. Kids are bored stupid. It's very slow and easy. You ever see the ads and it's for like those river cruises?
1: Yes.
0: You know the clientele they're going for?
1: Yes, I do.
0: It's a river cruise clientele sort of thing, right?
1: Okay, so it wasn't exactly like a boat party.
0: No.
1: Like you would see in Ibiza or Magaluf or whatever.
0: Lots of I don't want to say lots of older tourists.
1: But it was relaxed.
0: But if there was a nursing home on the water.
1: Connor.
0: This could have been it, right?
1: Connor.
0: It was raining. Daniel was on the TV. They're playing Daniel O'Donnell music.
1: Right, so definitely not the party vibes. There was no, you know, Calvin Harris playing or whatever.
0: No.
1: Right.
0: I was looking outside. It was raining. I was a little depressed for a minute, I'm not going to lie.
1: Okay. Very relaxed, very slow vibes.
0: We saw some seals. We saw about five seals.
1: Oh, did you? Well, that's not too bad. It actually does sound like quite a nice day out.
0: It is, with your granny.
1: How old was it? I didn't mean to say that. How long was the boat?
0: 1 hour.
1: You're talking about age.
0: 1 hour and 15 minutes. But to be fair,
1: very long.
0: You get
1: that's
0: your money's
1: right.
0: worth because it felt like about 4 hours. So it didn't fly in, put it that way.
1: Okay, you're not
0: We didn't
1: exactly
0: get off the boat thinking we didn't get our money's worth there. Oh, we got our money's worth.
1: You're not really selling it to anybody who might be going to Donegal.
0: No,
1: listen,
0: I joke, kind of. Donegal's amazing. It's a beautiful place to visit. Donegal Bay is class and it's really good. You know, with young kids, you know, bring some snacks and bring, you know.
1: If you can't rely on the weather, what else are you going to do, really? You know?
0: Yeah. No, I don't want to come across like I'm hitting on Daniel O'Donnell or anything, because I'm not. He's Donegal's prodigal son.
1: I just think
0: they could do with something else. You know, they could do a rebrand, bit of a refresh.
1: Maybe you could offer to go on and DJ on these boats.
0: That would be a party.
1: Change it up a little bit, you know?
0: Well, the clientele that were on that boat, I don't know if they'd appreciate me. You know, I don't think
1: they might.
0: Be,
1: they might.
0: If I started playing a bit of Calvin Harris and
1: you
0: that
1: know,
0: sort of stuff.
1: You could just ease your way into it. You know, go from Daniel O'Donnell and ease your way towards
0: DOD, the DJ.
1: Exactly.
0: He's also called Daniel O'Donnell. Funny enough.
1: Yeah.
0: On that topic, I guess, of DJs and stuff, a new trend in Ibiza, I think you'll like. We'll talk about it next.
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1: Good morning. Traffic is still slow on the West Link, that's approaching York Street. Also on the M2, leaving there at Nelson Street. 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
1: Good morning. Traffic is moving really well at the minute. I'm not seeing any unusual incidents or delays. 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

0: 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Answer as many questions as you can in 60 seconds. 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
1: It's Monday, which means, you know, if you do take part and it only takes a minute, you're top of that leaderboard. That's it. The first person to take part of the week, top of that leaderboard. And if you're still there come Friday, you get yourself a Q Radio. It only takes a minute mug. These are pretty sought after now. I mean, they really are. You can only win them on the mid-morning show. That's the only way you can get your hands on one of these mugs. So yeah, if you're top of that leaderboard come Friday, let's see who's going to take part today then. If you want to do that, just a thumbs up emoji to our WhatsApp number. The game is basically 60 seconds on the clock. You come on and you see how many questions you can get right in that time. 07702 687 001 with your thumbs up emoji. You could be playing the game in about 10 minutes from now.
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0: 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It is coming up for you right after we get news and sport with Jim at 11 o'clock.
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15: From the Q Radio newsroom at 11 o'clock, I'm Jim McLean, and these are your top stories this morning. A bus has been set on fire and a house targeted in Newtownards overnight. Police are investigating after the vehicle on Victoria Avenue was set alight just before midnight. At around the same time, officers received reports that masked men had smashed windows at a property nearby on Weaver's Grange. In the Republic, a man and woman charged in connection with the discovery of a bomb in a car near the border at Carrickmacross will be in court later. The vehicle was heading to Northern Ireland and Gardaí believe the device was to be used by the new IRA. Michael McMillan reports.
3: The driver of the vehicle, 25-year-old law student Isabella Perry Sullivan from Clane, County Kildare, claimed she didn't know she was carrying a bomb, and in court on Friday, her lawyer said she was asked to bring a bag to Northern Ireland but didn't know what was in it. A judge has already indicated she'll get bail under strict conditions. The story appears to begin in Dublin, where museum worker Simon O'Donovan, who's 44, has been charged with having explosives at an address in the south of the city. He was remanded in custody to appear again today.
15: Meanwhile, a man will be up in front of a judge in Belfast today. The 32-year-old's been charged over a stabbing in the city centre at the weekend. Another man's in hospital following an incident in Bank Square on Saturday evening. In France, officials say the next 24 hours will be crucial as a wildfire races towards the city of Bordeaux. More than 360,000 people have now been evacuated from their homes across both France and Spain as fires continue to burn out of control. Nationally, the Prime Minister says the UK's support for Ukraine is unwavering. Andy Burnham is due to host the Ukrainian president later and is expected to announce further military aid for the country. Volodymyr Zelensky is the PM's first international visitor since he took up the role a week ago. And finally, tributes are being paid to wildlife presenter and comedian Bill Oddie. He's died at the age of 85. His agent says he was probably the country's best-loved birder and has paid tribute to his intelligence and wit. That's your headline news. Just after 11 o'clock, have your sport next.
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15: Former US President Joe Biden is among those paying tribute to the Mayo team following yesterday's All-Ireland win. They lifted the Sam Maguire for the first time in 75 years following their victory over Kerry at Croke Park. A number of Team NI athletes are in action today on day four of the Commonwealth Games in Glasgow, including gymnast Rhys McLenahan and swimmer Daniel Whiffen, who are both going for gold. And Real Madrid will reportedly hold further talks with Vinicius Junior's representatives about his future with the club this week. Arsenal are believed to be exploring a deal for the Brazilian winger if he doesn't extend his contract in the Spanish capital. That's your news and sports just after 11 o'clock. I'm Jim McLean. We'll have more at the top of the hour.
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0: Thanks, Jim. Cloudy and a patchy light rain today with a temperature of 21 degrees.
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0: Maybe you do need a little bit of Monday motivation after the weekend. Well, do you know what? This is what it's all about. Take 5. 5 feel-good songs for, well, every weekday morning, this sort of time between sort of breakfast and lunch. Let's start off today's Take 5 right now with this. David Guetta and Kelly Rowland.

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1: 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What would you love to hear this morning on today's Coffee Break Request? Coming up after a bit of Lenny Kravitz. So let me know on the WhatsApp what I can play you. 07702 687 001.
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1: Well, as always, some great requests coming in. Good morning to Leslie in Dungannon. Hi to Marie. Also Adam and Dylan. And Dylan listening in Dungannon as well. Gordy on the text. We're going to go for Paul's request. Paul wants to hear this morning. Oh, it's Chris, should I say. Sorry, Chris. Chris wants to hear the Water Boys, Hole of the Moon. Today's Coffee Break Request.

0: A little bit more on Q Radio for that, the Waterboys, Hole of the Moon, an absolute classic tune. Chris and Antrim picking that one today for the coffee break request. And good morning as well to Liam, who's been in touch with us. We are just coming back from a lovely family weekend in Ballycastle, celebrating my mum, Claire Deegan's special birthday. And that is from Mark, Orla, Niall, and the rest of the Deegan family. Alison, I hope you, Claire, you had a lovely, lovely birthday. It sounds like you've had just such an amazing weekend. And because it is a special one, just celebrate it for the rest of the week as well. You know, drag it out a bit. Claire, why not? It sounds like it is a special, well, it is a special birthday, says here on the text. And good morning to, we've got people that are on holiday taking Q Radio with them, which is great, great to hear that. It's Michelle, Nicola, Janty and Nikita in Pantasond, 34 degrees. Oh, and Francis, Paul and Sophie and Paul as well. Thank you so much for your text. Now, talking about summer and all things sunny, I've got an amazing prize. Going to be giving away some really, really great prizes this week on the Mid-Morning Show. And today, well, you can win an escape for two, a Water's Edge retreat and spa in Carrie Duff. Got all the details on how you can win that in the next 10 minutes.
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11: Q Radio Newsroom at midday. I'm Jim McLean, and these are your top stories this afternoon. A law student from County Kildare arrested in connection with the discovery of a bomb in a car near the border at Carrickmacross last week faces a delay in her bail application. 25-year-old Isabella Pear Sullivan of Abbeylands Park in Clane was back in court this morning. She remains in custody while Gardaí wait to see if a €15,000 bail payment can be made. Meanwhile, the PSNI is investigating several violent incidents overnight in Newtownards. A family with young children escaped injury after masked men smashed windows of their house in Bristol Park, along with a vehicle parked outside. A short time later, a bus and car were destroyed after they were set on fire in Victoria Avenue. Finally, just before midnight, a house in Weaver's Grange was targeted with a petrol bomb. In Belfast, a 32-year-old man's due in court, charged in connection with a stabbing in the city centre over the weekend. Another man's in hospital following the incident in Bank Square on Saturday evening. In France, officials say the next 24 hours will be crucial as a wildfire races towards the city of Bordeaux. More than 360,000 people have now been evacuated from their homes across both France and Spain due to wildfires that continue to burn out of control. Nationally, the Prime Minister says the UK's support for Ukraine is unwavering. Andy Burnham is due to host the Ukrainian president later and is expected to announce further military aid for the country. Volodymyr Zelensky is the PM's first international visitor since he took up the role a week ago. And tributes continue to be paid to wildlife presenter and comedian Bill Oddie, who's died at the age of 85. His agent says he was probably the country's best loved birder and has paid tribute to his intelligence and wit. That's your headline news just after midday. I've your sport next.
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11: Former US President Joe Biden is among those leading tributes to the Mayo team following yesterday's historic All-Ireland win. They lifted the Sam Maguire for the first time in 75 years following their victory over Kerry at Croke Park. A number of Team NI athletes are in action today on day 4 of the Commonwealth Games in Glasgow, including Reese McKenna and Daniel Wiffen, who are both going for gold. And Real Madrid will reportedly hold further talks with Vinicius Junior's representatives about his future with the club this week. Arsenal are believed to be exploring a deal for the Brazilian winger if he doesn't extend his time in the Spanish capital. That's your news and sport just after midday. I'm Jim McLean. Gian will have more at the top of the hour.
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0: Thanks, Gemma. Cloudy with patchy light rain today with a top temperature of 21 degrees set tonight. Mostly dry at first, but some rain in the early hours of Tuesday. And we're looking at a low of 14.

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1: 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So why not pick one right now and get a wee bit ahead of the game. I'll make sure Jordan gets your request, and you never know, your song could be getting played between 1 and 2 this afternoon in on that All Request Lunch hour. So 07702 687 001 is the number you need to get involved.
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0: Lady Gaga, Stupid Love on Q Radio. You know H, if you watched I'm a Celebrity, Get Me Out of Here. I loved H, actually. He was the reason I started following him on Instagram, and he's the reason I went to get this massive cube of French toast when I was in Manchester. It was a thing he'd put up. I thought, I've got to get myself some of this. But he could be swapping the jungle for the judging panel, according to reports today. He's, well, ITV bosses are loving him. He was also on, it's a great TV programme, right, on ITV called The Assembly. Honestly, if you've never watched it, most wholesome bit of telly ever. It really is. Gorgeous bit of telly. He was getting interviewed on that. And I think they really do like him over at ITV. And why wouldn't they? And I mean, well, he's reportedly in advanced talks to replace McFly star Tom Fletch and Danny Jones. And if he takes the job, he'll be joining big names, including Will.i.am as a coach on The Voice. And talking The Voice, actually, well, the lead singer of the next band, he's also been a big part of that TV show.
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0: Jelly Roll, I'm Good, playing on Q Radio's All Request Lunch. How good. Requested by Kirsty and Enna Skillen and dedicated to her amazing fiancé, Mike, who always goes above and beyond for everyone he knows. How nice is that? Hello to Adam. Happy 6th birthday to you. He's on his way to Roe Valley to celebrate with mummy, daddy and sister Phoebe. And there's a song on the way for you.
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0: Monday through Sunday, I can turn a dance floor into a runway. Absolutely. Paul, thank you so much for that request. After a fantastic Pride weekend, we are heading into the second hour of the show and Connect 3's coming up.
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12: From the Q Radio newsroom at 2 o'clock, I'm Jane Veitch and these are your top stories this afternoon. A law student from County Kildare arrested in connection with the discovery of a bomb in a car near the border at Carrickmacross last week faces a delay in her bail application. 25-year-old Isabella Perry Sullivan of Abbeylands Park in Clane was back in court this morning. She remains in custody while Garda wait to see if a €15,000 bail payment can be made. Meanwhile, the PSNI is investigating several violent incidents overnight in Newton Ards. A family with young children escaped injury but suffered a terrifying ordeal after masked men smashed windows at their house on Bristol Park. And a short time later, a bus and car were destroyed after they were set on fire in Victoria Avenue. And then just before midnight, a house on Weaver's Grange was targeted with a petrol bomb. A care worker who took degrading pictures of dementia patients and sent them on Snapchat has been handed a probation order and given 100 hours of community service. 28-year-old Kira Corvin committed the offences while working as a healthcare assistant at a specialist ward for dementia patients at the Bluestone unit at Craigavon Area Hospital. In international news, firefighters in France and Spain have 2 days to battle wildfires before a heatwave kicks in. Spain is dealing with the biggest fire in the country's history. And French President Emmanuel Macron has been in crisis talks as a blaze races towards the city of Bordeaux. Dr. Theodore Keeping is a wildfire scientist at Imperial College London.
11: The rapid onset of drought means that we're in these really dry conditions now. We've got this extremely flammable landscape across Western Europe, and these fires are spreading much, much faster, where the updraft kind of forms its own weather and that wind propels the fire onwards.
12: Finally, Mayo is braced for a homecoming for the ages, as tens of thousands are expected to welcome back the county's history-making Gaelic footballers after they ended 75 years of hurt by winning the All-Ireland Championship. The town of Castlebar will play host to the festivities this evening. That is your news. I've got more sport next.
13: Oh, isn't it the best feeling when you've come home after a long day, you've kicked off your shoes and you're headed to the kitchen where you just know there are some of those delicious Cadbury Dairy Milk ice creams. 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
12: At the Commonwealth Games, bowler Gary Kelly has made it into the semi-finals of the men's singles. European champion Danielle Hill and Olympic gold medalist Jack McMillan have qualified for swimming semi-finals tonight. And gymnast Reese McClenaghan, he's in action at 3. And swimmer Daniel Whiffen will be going for gold tonight in the 800 metres final. And then finally, Real Madrid will reportedly hold further talks with Vinicius Junior's representatives about his future this week. Arsenal are believed to be exploring a deal for the Brazilian winger if he doesn't extend his time in the Spanish capital. That is your news and sport at 2 on Q. I'm Jane Veitch, back at 3.
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0: Thank you, Jane. This evening, mostly dry to start, turning cloudy later in the night, and some heavy rain is expected. It's going to be breezy with a low temperature of 14 degrees.

0: these alarms. Playing on Q Radio Afternoons. Hello, hello, hello. It's Jordan with you. It is Monday. How was your weekend? Well, I'm going to tell you how mine was. I've just noticed that coming up, I've got Alanis Morissette, Ironic. And that is ironic because there's a line in it that goes, it's like rain on your wedding day. And that's exactly what happened. Now, it wasn't my wedding day at the weekend, but I did plan an outdoor event for Saturday night, thinking, do you know what? It's been sunny for, what, 3-4 weeks? We haven't seen a drop of rain. The weather's been gorgeous, in fact. Exemplary. It's been like Spain. I'm totally safe to host my husband's 40th birthday party outside on Saturday night. And, well, we all know how that ended, don't we? The first rain that there's been for such a long time happened when all my guests had arrived and they gathered outside. Why was this so upsetting? Why couldn't we just move it inside? Well, that's what we did, but it's because on Friday, two of my best friends came to my house and we spent about 6 hours decorating my back garden to look like what I can only describe as like a wee outdoor restaurant, a wee terrace somewhere in Italy. It was gorgeous. We blew up about 500 balloons. We strung garlands. We hung up foliage. We had tables and chairs hired in, the whole nine yards, to make the back garden look absolutely stunning for it only to be rained off within minutes of my guests arriving on Saturday. You can imagine the huffing that went on then. I was such a sulk, honestly. Isn't it just typical whenever you plan something, the rain goes, ha, I'm going to land in and destroy it for you. That being said, still had a lovely time celebrating my husband's 40th birthday on Saturday. That's why I'm very, very tired today. I'm hanging together by a thread. I'm not going to lie to you. I hosted Pride on Saturday afternoon, had that party on Saturday night, and yesterday I spent my day doing absolutely nothing. In fact, it was a day for a McDonald's and an Indian takeaway. That's the sort of Sunday I had. How was your weekend? You can let me know on WhatsApp. 07702-687-001 is the number. And on the way, as I said, that Alanis Morissette track followed by today's Game of Connect 3.
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0: Bruno Mars, the connection for today is he also has songs entitled Just the Way You Are, Risk It All, and Count on Me. Well done if you got that correct today. We're going to play the game again at the same time tomorrow, but here next, a song from one of my favourite movies of the noughties, a perfect sleepover film. I remember watching it and wishing that I could be a coyote.
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1: Yes, even though the sun has disappeared, it is still summer and we do still need staycations very much. So this week, Q-Radio has teamed up with Birch Cabins at Florida Manor, Newton Ards, Everglades Hotel, Boutique Stays NI, Ballygally Castle and Le Mans Hotel and Country Club to give you an amazing prize every single day. And today, we're talking about escaping to Birch Cabins, a luxury lakeside retreat just 30 minutes from Belfast near Killinchy in County Down. It's perfect for romantic escapes, group getaways and dog-friendly breaks with stylish cabins featuring in a king-size bed, a private wood-fired hot tub, rainfall shower, kitchenette and balcony overlooking a peaceful tree-lined lake. You can unwind in the new communal outdoor space with barbecues, a fire pit, relaxed seating and a petanque court. 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Today, I am giving away an overnight stay at the Birch Cabins with a luxury breakfast hamper for two from the Poacher's Pocket. And all you got to do if you want to be in with a chance to win is send me a voice note of what your out of office message might sound like. Now, we all know whenever you put on your out of office response on your emails, it's usually very polite, like, thank you so much for your email. I look forward to getting back to you when I return on the 2nd of August. But in this one, I want you to be really honest. Send me a voice note of what you'd really like to say in your out of office message. For me, it'd be something like, hello, I'm so sorry I'm not picking up your email right now. But actually, I'm not sorry because I couldn't care less because I'm on holiday and I'm not thinking about work. If I decide to return to work, if I don't permanently relocate, I'll get back to you then. But for now, bye. That sort of thing. Send me your imaginary out of office to 07702 687 001 and you could be winning today that lovely overnight stay at Birch Cabin.
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1: 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So there's something for everyone. And if you want to win a trip there with a £50 voucher on us, just get involved with today's game of What's That Noise? Can your kids identify today's noise? Let's find out. Here it is. Now, that is a noise that we hadn't heard for a good few weeks until Saturday, and I was very, very annoyed whenever I heard it, I have to say. But what do you think it is? If your kids think they have the answer, get them to send me a wee message, and they're in the running to bag that £50 voucher. Good luck.
0: Message Jordan on WhatsApp.
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0: Luke Combs. Ain't No Love in Oklahoma. Wrapping up my show for today here on Q Radio Afternoons. But don't be going anywhere because the Obsessor's on the way with Q Radio Drive. He's going to be playing things that make you go, and 3, 2, 1. And if you've got a drive ahead of you, he'll get you home safe and sound and in good style with the traffic jam. I'll catch you back here tomorrow from 1. Enjoy the rest of your Monday.
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0: From the Q Radio newsroom at 4 o'clock, I'm Jane Veitch and these are your top stories this afternoon. And first, to the discovery of a bomb in a car near the Monaghan border, and the man and woman charged have both been remanded in custody. 25-year-old law student Isabella Perry Sullivan. The driver of the vehicle was expected to be bailed today, but a court has heard there are issues with surety of €15,000. And Dublin museum worker 44-year-old Simon O'Donovan, who's been charged with having explosives at a South Dublin address, was also remanded to appear again in October. Gardaí believed the bomb to be the work of the new IRA and was intended to attack police in Northern Ireland. Meanwhile, the PSNI is investigating several violent incidents overnight in Newton Ards. A family with young children escaped injury but suffered a terrifying ordeal after masked men smashed windows at their house on Bristol Park. A short time later, a bus and car were destroyed after they were set on fire in Victoria Avenue. Finally, just before midnight, a house on Weaver's Grange was targeted with a petrol bomb. A care worker who took degrading pictures of dementia patients and sent them on Snapchat has been handed a probation order and given 100 hours of community service. 28-year-old Kira Corvin committed the offences while working as a healthcare assistant at a specialist ward for dementia patients at the Bluestone unit at Craigavon Area Hospital. A wildfire ravaging the Bordeaux region of France has created a fire cloud which risks fueling the blaze. Around 400,000 people have been forced to leave their homes in the southwest of the country and in central Spain. Authorities in Germany have confirmed that a Polish woman was killed in Saturday's terror attack at Berlin Pride. 29 other people were injured in a vehicle ramming and multiple stabbing incident. The 21-year-old suspect, a radicalised German-born man of Lebanese descent, was later shot dead by police after trying to charge at officers. People who attended the event are questioning how the attack could have happened.
10: How could it be even possible? I saw the police, I saw the security controls, the whole city was blocked.
11: I was at a table where there were so many police officers. I do find it incredible that somehow a car got through here.
0: And finally, wildlife presenter and comedian Bill Oddie has died, aged 85. His style's been widely credited for bringing new audiences to birdwatching. That is your headline news at 4. We've got more local stories coming next.
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0: At the Commonwealth Games, reigning Olympic champion Rhys McClenaghan has missed out on a Commonwealth pommel horse medal. The Newton Orange gymnast finished sixth in the final. But there was joy for Scotland, with Reuben Ward taking the silver medal and Cameron Lynn the bronze. And Mayo is braced for a homecoming for the ages. Tens of thousands are expected to welcome back the county's history-making Gaelic footballers after they ended 75 years of hurt by winning the All-Ireland Championship. The town of Castlebar will play host to the festivities this evening. That is your news and sport at 4 on Q. I'm Jane Veitch, back in an hour's time.
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15: Well, tonight, some outbreaks of rain. The overnight low is going to be in around 14. Tomorrow, cloudy at first with some drizzle. It will brighten up as we go through the day. Max temperature for Tuesday, 23. Thanks to Jordan. It is Q Radio Drive. It's Monday. It's Abe. Here we are, and here we go.
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0: Rule the World, your weekend wins. Mary or Marie didn't burn the Sunday dinner for the family. That's a good win for you. Good on you. Abe, I ran the Hillsborough 10K and my knees are still somewhere in the forest. Good on you, bud. Good on you. And Sharon, she applied for her very first passport at the ripe old age of 49. Good on you.
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0: Keep these coming in. Looking at the traffic this afternoon, now traffic's pretty moving pretty well at the minute. In Belfast, nothing major to tell you about. Wee bit slow, M2 leaving at Nelson Street and the West Link approaching York Street. But other than that, no reports of incidents or delays. Anything else you do happen to come across, however, our Q Radio travel number is 90 890 110. Coming up, music from Benson Boone. And the next song you hear, we're going back with Ricky Martin on Q Radio.
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0: It's exactly 4:30. Look, time to play our little game. And it's the first one of the week, so absolutely no pressure. If you want to come on today, all you've got to do is name as many things as you can in 60 seconds that all start with the same letter. Up for grabs, whoever's top of the leaderboard on Friday will receive the very, very much sought after things that make you go, mug. With my mug on the mug. Call me now if you would like to play today. The number is 02890-236-967. That'll get you through. And if I answer your call, then you're on to play today. 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

0: 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If you finish work at 5 o'clock today, you have 6 minutes, 52 seconds. We had Constance. She was playing Things to Make You Go, hmm?
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0: We give Constance D as her letter today. D for dog. I asked her for something that you might get tattooed on your body beginning with D. And she said diamond. And she got the point. Obviously, she got the point. But it's not what I had written down here. Lots of people getting in touch as always. Liz and Ards, you matched what I had written down. Well done to you. Daisy said Adam and Bally Castle. It's not a bad answer. Dolphin. There's Bertie in Pomeroy, or sorry, Bridie is that, in Pomeroy. Mel, you also said dolphin. I don't have a dolphin tattoo, but I do have a tribal tattoo that my partner thinks looks like jumping dolphins. Would be date of birth. Yes, I would have accepted that. A few voice notes on this.
3: Babe, something you would get tattooed, I think, would have to be a dragon. Well, that's what I would have to have.
0: Yep.
3: So that's my answer, D for dragon.
4: I would say devil. Actually, maybe it's dragon.
5: Tattoos beginning with D, probably a date. Oh, I have a tattoo beginning with a D. It's my daughter's name, Rebecca.
6: Yeah, Stephen from Duke here. And something you would get tattooed on your body would be the classic old school dragon.
7: Would it be the date of wedding?
0: Date of your wedding, I would have accepted that, but dragon, that's what I had written down. If you matched me, well then, well done. Right, here's Ray.

0: your husband is coming.
1: Ray, where's my husband? It's Q Radio. Weekend wins. We're talking about weekend wins. This one reads, I don't really have a weekend win myself. But on Wednesday, my sister passed her driving test. P.S. We didn't know if she was doing even lessons, never mind her driving test. So it was a big shock, but great surprise and so happy. And we're so proud of her. And if you could please give her a wee shout out. Her name is Antoinette. And this is coming in from your sister. Happy motoring. Love it. Right, coming up on your very latest news with Jane. Then we're going to be talking WhatsApp group chats.
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10: 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And first to the discovery of a bomb in a car near the Monaghan border, and the man and woman charged have both been remanded in custody. 25-year-old law student Isabella Perry Sullivan. The driver of the vehicle was expected to be bailed today, but a court has heard there are issues with surety of €15,000. And Dublin museum worker, 44-year-old Simon O'Donovan, who's been charged with having explosives at a South Dublin address, was also remanded to appear again in October. Gardaí believe the bomb to be the work of the new IRA and was intended to attack police in Northern Ireland. A care worker who took degrading pictures of dementia patients and sent them on Snapchat has been handed a probation order and given 100 hours of community service. 28-year-old Kira Corvin committed the offences while working as a healthcare assistant at a specialist ward for dementia patients at the Bluestone unit at Craigavon Area Hospital. Andy Burnham has told Vladimir Zelensky that he and the UK are behind Ukraine 100%. He made the comments as he welcomed the president to a naval base in Portsmouth where Ukrainian military personnel have been training. The PM says it's no accident he's become his first international visitor since taking office last week. Mr. Zelensky's thanked him for his support.
12: Our relationship with the UK is stronger than ever, and I thank Andy for his commitment to this partnership and for giving so much attention to defense and to our security.
10: A wildfire ravaging the Bordeaux region of France has created a fire cloud which risks fueling the blaze. Around 400,000 people have been forced to leave their homes in the southwest of the country and also in central Spain. And authorities in Germany have confirmed that a Polish woman was killed in Saturday's terror attack at Berlin Pride. 29 other people were injured injured in a vehicle ramming and multiple stabbing incident. The 21-year-old suspect, a radicalised German-born man of Lebanese descent, was later shot dead by police after trying to charge at officers. And finally, wildlife presenter and comedian Bill Oddies died aged 85. His style's been widely credited for bringing new audiences to birdwatching. Well, that is your headline news at 5. More local stories next.
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0: A record-breaking O'Neill's Foil Cup has been described as the best ever. More than 1,000 teams and 20,000 players made the event the biggest in its 34-year history. 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
10: Reigning Olympic champion Rhys McLenaghan has missed out on a Commonwealth Pommel horse medal. The Newton Orr's gymnast finished sixth in the final, but there was joy for Scotland, with Reuben Ward taking the silver and Cameron Lynn the bronze. And earlier, England's Luke Whitehouse stormed to victory in the men's floor event. And finally, Mayo is braced for a homecoming for the ages, as tens of thousands are expected to welcome back the county's history-making Gaelic footballers after they ended 75 years of hurt by winning the All-Ireland Championship. The town of Castlebar will play host to the evening's festivities. That's all for now. I'm Jane Veitch, back with Abe with headlines at 8:30.
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14: Thanks, Jane. Now, this evening, a chance of some light rain across Northern Ireland. 14 will be the overnight low. Tomorrow it's going to start off cloudy, some light rain or drizzle. Then it will brighten up as we go through the day. Top temperature will be 23 degrees.

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2: All right, it's time for the Traffic Jam, where you get to vote for one of the songs, the song that you prefer the most out of the following three songs you're about to hear. Tell me what it is, and the song that gets the most votes will be the song that's played as always. So here we go, this is the Jam Generator. And the first song will be... it's Robert Miles, Children. By the way, I have no idea what songs the Jam Generator is going to generate. But this is a good one. Children, I just need the word children if you want to hear this song. Another good song, Wilson Phillips, Hold On. I just need the word hold. Hold if you want to hear this. There's McFly, Star Girl. If you want this song, I need the word star. Or send me a star emoji if you want. So there you go. That's the three songs today. Which one of those songs would you like to hear as our traffic jam? Children for Robert Miles. Hold if you want to hear Wilson Phillips. And just the word star or an emoji if you want to hear McFly today. Go.
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2: Right, in Belfast, still slow, the M1 between Junction 1 Broadway to Junction 3 the Blacks Road. M2 if you're leaving at the Nelson Street off slip. Westlink approaching York Street, also slow. And Connor got in touch with me earlier on. Thanks for the update, Connor. New bridge in Derry, Londonderry, at a standstill, city bound. There's some roadworks going on down there, going on. It's down to one lane. That's what's happening. So anything else, the Q Radio travel number is 90 89 0 110. Neo on the way, Miss Independent, and the very next song that I'm going to play for you is a bit of George Michael. Oh, we can't get enough of George. 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

0: Very popular choice this afternoon and this evening as our traffic jam. Wilson Phillips, hold on. One lady very excited to hear Wilson Phillips.
1: It has to be Wilson Phillips. I'm literally just in from cleaning the car and I heard Wilson Phillips. Has to be Wilson Phillips. Please, please, please, please, please.
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0: That was Katrina, by the way, and Donegal Love and Wilson Phillips. M1 Belfast between Junction 1 and Junction 3. The Blacks Road traffic is slow. M2 leaving Nelson Street. The West Link approaching York Street and Sydenham Bypass. That's approaching D Street if you're travelling towards Hollywood this evening. And that's really all in Belfast. Derry, Londonderry traffic is moving pretty well once again across the city. Nothing major to report. And that's all I've got. You are up to date. Coming up, we got some Miley Cyrus, and we'll play the first one of the week, our little music quiz. 3, 2, 1, next.
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0: Right, we've got some incorrect answers. Just to go through some of them. It is not Kylie Minogue. Nope. We think it might be Alison Moyet. There's Alana who's in Dunmurry. It's not. Eamon in Newton Abbey thinks it's Yazoo. It's not Yazoo either. Rick Astley, very popular answer. Bruce Springsteen, nope, it's not Bruce Springsteen. Megan thinks it's Phil Collins. And there's Karen in Donegal, also thinks that it's Rick Astley. Karen and Catherine in Lisburn, you think it's Erasure this evening. It's not Erasure. Who's this?
1: Is it Howard Jones? Fiona here from Kirkcaldy.
0: Oh, Fiona and Kirkcaldy, you've hit the crossbar there. That's all I'm going to say. That's the 3-2-1 clip this evening. Who? All of those songs are from the same act. Who is it? That's the question. 07702-687-001. We are going to get somebody on and reveal it for you next.
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13: From the Q Radio newsroom at 6 o'clock, I'm Jane Veitch and these are your top stories this evening. A man has appeared in court charged in connection with a road accident that resulted in an 8-year-old girl and her father both needing partial limb amputations. The accident happened on the Edergall Road near Omagh on Saturday. 36-year-old Brannan Mullen from Shanmullagh Park in Draperstown was remanded in custody. And now to the discovery of a bomb in a car near the Monaghan border. And the man and woman charged have both been remanded in custody. 25-year-old student Isabella Perry Sullivan. The driver of the vehicle was expected to be bailed today, but a court has heard there are issues with surety of €15,000. And Dublin museum worker 44-year-old Simon O'Donovan, who's been charged with having explosives at a South Dublin address, was also remanded to appear again in October. Gardaí believe the bomb to be the work of the new IRA and was intended to attack police in Northern Ireland. A care worker who took degrading pictures of dementia patients and sent them on Snapchat has been handed a probation order and given 100 hours of community service. 28-year-old Kira Corvin committed the offences while working as a healthcare assistant at a specialist ward for dementia patients at the Bluestone unit at Craiggavon Area Hospital. Andy Burnham has told Vladimir Zelensky that he and the UK are behind Ukraine 100%. He made the comments as he welcomed the president to a naval base in Portsmouth where Ukrainian military personnel have been training. The Prime Minister says it is no accident. He's become his first international visitor since taking office last week. Mr. Zelensky has thanked him for his support.
4: Our relationship with the UK is stronger than ever. And I thank Andy for his commitment to this partnership and for giving so much attention to defence and to our security.
13: Finally, French officials say a wildfire has a life of its own as crews work to prevent it reaching Bordeaux. Tens of thousands of homes have been evacuated in France and Spain. Well, that is your headline news at 6. We've got more local stories next.
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13: Festivities are just getting underway at McHale Park in Castlebar for a homecoming for the ages, as tens of thousands are welcoming Mayo's history-making Gaelic footballers after they ended 75 years of hurt by winning the All-Ireland. And rain hasn't stopped hundreds of fans donning red and green apparel of every variety from entering the stadium hours before the team arrived with the Sam Maguire Cup. And finally, reigning Olympic champion Rhys McClenaghan has missed out on a Commonwealth Pommel Horse medal. The Newtownards gymnast finished sixth in the final. But there was joy for Scotland with Reuben Ward taking the silver and Cameron Lynn the bronze. That is your news and sport at 6 on Q Radio. I'm Jane Beach. There will be a national update in an hour's time.
0: Thanks, Jane.
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0: It will remain mainly dry this evening. A small chance of light rain or drizzle. Tonight's low will be 12 or 13. Tomorrow's going to be start off cloudy with light rain, but it will brighten up as we go through Tuesday. Top temperature will be 21 degrees.

0: Debbie Doherty, come on to reveal the 3-2-1. She got it correct. Johnny hates jazz. Who else got it correct on the list this evening? We had first in, it was Adele McSorley. Then it was Irene. Well done, Irene. There's Jonathan in Derry, Londonderry. Brendan got it correct. Kaz is in Andrew. Big K, Holly, Caroline in Strabane. Caroline in Strabane as well. Chris, you also got it correct. And there's Louise. Well done to you. Samuel, thanks for your message. With Alan in Belfast, got it correct. Sarah's in White Abbey. Sharon, you're in Donegal. Francis in Belfast, you got it correct. Ian's in Make Kitchens, well done. First one of the week. And Yaz, our very own Yaz, got it correct as well. This reads, Abe, could you please say happy birthday to Connor? Connor, he loves your show. Connor, happy birthday to you. We'll give you a cheer. We will give you a cheer for your birthday.
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0: Right, traffic is moving a bit better than it was earlier this evening. Still a wee bit slow in Belfast towards York Street Junction if you're on the West Link. But other than that, nothing to tell you about. 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

0: And there's Beyonce. Every now and again, we're going to get a message from somebody that somewhere in the world on their holidays from Northern Ireland. And I've just received this literally. Ross and Nadine, who are sitting listening from sunny Gran Canaria, loving the music this evening. 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
0: Right, the traffic is moving well. Nothing to report. No delays, no collisions. Thankfully, Amy will be back tomorrow on the breakfast show. She will keep you up to date on the traffic and travel as always. Coming up, music from George Ezra, and we'll play one of my favourite Maroon 5 songs next.
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0: versus cooking. Acoustics coming up after your very latest news now at 7 o'clock. Have a lovely Monday evening, whatever you're getting up to. I'm going for a nice walk now with the dog. Whatever you do, have a good one. Chat to you tomorrow from 4.
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0: Ariana Grande, that is Rain on Me, bringing us up to 70 minutes past it. It's time now to hop into this.
1: Q's One to Watch.
0: All right, you know the drill. Every week on the show, I spotlight someone that I think is one to watch out for. All of this week, an incredible local artist who actually released his debut single just last year, and he has been so consistent with new music. His sound, I would say it's similar to Kingfisher, Dermot Kennedy, Aaron Rowe, that kind of vibe. So if you are a fan of those artists, I think you're really going to enjoy his stuff. His name is Jack Love. What a name. And this is brand new music, our spotlight track this week. Jack Love. This is called Rise.

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0: Taylor Swift and the Fate of Ophelia. It's playing on Q Radio. It's Kushla with you through until 10 o'clock this evening. And of course, Connor, Andre and Amy back with you tomorrow from 6 a.m. And if you didn't know, they are taking their Q Radio Breakfast Live and Unfiltered show to the Limelight in Belfast for one day only, Saturday the 19th of September. The evening show is sold out, and due to high demand, they have put on a matinee show that day for you. It's going to be 2:30 to 4:30. So you can join Connor, Andre and Amy as they take the breakfast show off the air and on to the stage for an exclusive live show. This is going to be packed with comedy, behind the scenes stories, audience interaction, some games, prizes of course, and special guests, and just all the crack that you know you love and you listen to every single morning. No scripts. So yeah, and it's live. You can expect stories that maybe wouldn't make it to radio and some surprises thrown in along the way. 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

0: Tom Grennan and How Does It Feel, the track, bringing us up to 9 o'clock. Your national news headlines on the way. Stick around after nine. We are going to get Monday's album spotlight track on from Shania Twain.
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0: weekend. That is Can't Feel My Face, of course, Croke Park next month. Two nights he's going to be playing at Down in Dublin on the 22nd, 23rd of August as part of his After Hours Till Dawn tour. And of course, special guest Playboi Carti as well. It's going to be good. All right, it is 17 minutes past nine on Monday, the 27th of July. I hope you're good. And of course, Monday, start of a brand new week, which means we have a brand new album spotlight for you. If you didn't know, every single week on the show, I delve into a brand new album. I'll do the listening for you and pick out four tracks, playing you a brand new one every single weeknight. All of this week, we are delving into Shania Twain. She is back with another album that dropped on Friday past. It's called Little Miss Twain. And this album, it's quite nostalgic actually. Some great tracks in there about her origin story, her rise to fame. And we have Monday's album spotlight track. This is the first spin from this album on the way to you in about 10 minutes time, so stay with me if you can. I promise it's worth it, especially if you're a Shania fan. Before that though, let's get on some Bella Kay and Beautiful South next.
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0: What a throwback. Girls Aloud, that is Jump the Track, bringing us up to 10 o'clock tonight.
1: Coming up.
0: I'll be back with you again tomorrow evening from 7 o'clock, counting down another top 7 at 7. Stick around, Georgia Tiger on the way to you next. 10-3 until midnight. And of course, that first star of the show, your 10s at 10, on our great throwbacks from the 10s. Have a good one.
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0: quite possibly one of his best tracks. That is Lewis Capaldi and Someone You Loved. And that one actually was a breakthrough global hit, reaching number one in multiple countries and actually earned him a Grammy nomination for Song of the Year. And maybe you're one of the lucky ones, a bit like myself, who is actually going to see him next month. He will be headlining Belfast Vital and I honestly cannot wait. I have never seen Lewis Capaldi, but he has been on my list of people to see for the longest time. I just think he is unbelievably talented. His vocals, his songwriting skills, and what makes it even better is he just seems like he is such a down-to-earth, lovely guy. So yeah, really looking forward to that. And if you are going as well, I hope you have the best time. And if you see me, definitely come over and say hello. Okay, we are continuing our 10s at 10 next with some Robin.
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0: We're through all the way back to 2003 with that track, an absolute tune from the Queen herself. That is Christina Aguilera and Dirty. And that actually makes that track 24 years old. That is crazy. That actually makes me feel old, even though I'm still in my 20s, but hey ho. Right, on the way, we have music to play for you from Ace of Base. I was about to say Ace of Spades. Ace of Base, we have a bit of Train, Sabrina Carpenter, and the Stereophonics. So you know what to do. Don't go anywhere.
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0: one of those tracks. If it's played on a night out, you best bet you are straight up on that dance floor. Walk the Moon, that is Shut Up and Dance on Q Radio. Okay, that one is taking us up to just after 1:45 midnight. The night is flying in and only around 15 minutes left with me, Georgia. But thank you so much for tuning in with me tonight. And yeah, just keeping me company, really. Do not go anywhere, though. I've got more big hits on the way right up until midnight. So many good ones. We have Ariana Grande, Beyonce, Sienna Spyro, three absolute queens. So don't go anywhere.
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Queen Bee, Beyonce, my absolute favourite. That is Sweet Dreams wrapping up tonight's show. It is Q Radio, and of course it is Georgia here with you, and that is all I've got time for. But I will be back tomorrow night with a brand new hour of 10s at 10, so make sure you come and join me if you can. I would love that. And don't forget to tune in with Connor, Andrew and Amy tomorrow morning from 6 with All The Crack, as always. But until then, we have got Q right through the night, and I'm going to leave you with one last track from an artist who I have been so obsessed with. I just feel like she is going to go far in the music industry. Such a talent, and it is one of my favorite songs from her. Here she is, Sienna Spyro and Material Lover. Take care.

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